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0: Hang tight. 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Side B is all queued up on the Rock 107 turntable. And we drop the needle right after this.
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0: Here will anchor a live one-hour broadcast from Lower Manhattan on September 11th. Disney's effort is partly driven by research showing 100 million Americans have no lived memory of that day. Rosie O'Donnell is setting the record straight about rumors she'll permanently replace Jimmy Kimmel on his late-night show. She wrote on Instagram, "Funny and completely untrue." She confirms she is guest hosting Jimmy Kimmel Live this month, but leaves immediately after for Ireland, where her child begins eighth grade. She said, "I'm not interested in doing late night. Daytime, however, would be interesting." O'Donnell previously hosted the Emmy-winning Rosie O'Donnell Show from 1996 to 2002. Her guest hosting week is scheduled for August 17th during Kimmel's two-month summer break. And Rush frontman Geddy Lee revealed a mysterious experience he believes may have been a sign from late drummer Neil Peart. Speaking with Toronto radio station Q107, Lee described how, after the tour's opening night in Los Angeles, a bird entered his hotel room and sat on his bed. The bird closely resembled the one featured in the 50-something tour's promotional artwork. He says, "I'm not a guy who believes in all that mumbo-jumbo, but it was a kind of remarkable moment." The bird reportedly returned as he texted guitarist Alex Lifeson about the incident. Rush's 50-something tour continues through April 2027 with drummers Danny Carey, Stuart Copeland, and Chad Smith rotating throughout the run. And that is your latest Rock 107 Entertainment Bite. I'm Buzz Collins.
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1: Just reading here, England's World Cup soccer players used Viagra before their recent game against Mexico. Apparently, it helps them adjust to Azteca Stadium being over 7,000 feet above sea level, 7,220 feet.
2: Just to put it in perspective, Denver is called the Mile High City because of the baseball team and all of them play.
1: Yeah.
2: Baseball players have to get adjusted to it. Can you imagine soccer?
1: Yeah, no kidding. Viagra, apparently it says, widens lung blood vessels and helps pump oxygen around the body. This counteracts fatigue and dizziness at high altitudes.
2: Lots of guys diving because of poked eyes. 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
7: 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Especially a bunch of them in a row. It's another Rock 107 Stompless Block of Rock. And it starts right now.

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4: Hi, it's Seth Bradford, and here's why August 11th matters in rock. In 1973, Bill O'Coin watched Kiss play in New York and agreed to manage them, promising a record deal. Well, things worked out. In 79, Led Zeppelin played their final concert on British soil at Knebworth House. In 92, the Flaming Lips released Hit to Death in the Future Hit. Speaking of Kiss, in 1999, they received their star on the Hollywood Walk of Fame. In 2002, The Boss, Bruce Springsteen, debuted at number one on the album's chart with The Rising. And finally, in 2012, Linkin Park secured an 11th non-consecutive week at the top of the rock charts with Burn It Down. And that's why August 11th matters in rock. I'm Ted. Rock on.

0: 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I saw that eye twitch. 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

From Rush to Bush. Why aren't they pronounced the same? From Rush to Bush. This is a never-ending history of rock and roll. 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

Yeah. Remember those young, scruffy-haired, new-age bands from the 90s? Yeah, I don't know how to tell you this, but that was like 30 years ago. And those songs are now classics. 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
1: This guy in Guelph goes into a thrift store. He finds a copy of The Secret. And inside this book, he finds $40 million worth of checks. Brian Davis is the dude who found these checks. They were just tucked inside the pages. Turns out they were part of the magic checks idea from that very book, The Secret. Much to his dismay, they were fake. They were worthless. Apparently part of a manifestation tool promoted by the book, where what you do is you fill in a check with your name and a desired amount of money, and then use it for visualization purposes.
2: Do you know, I have never written a check in my life.
1: Really?
2: Not a single check. You have to have money.
1: Well, yes, you do. Otherwise, it's called a bad check. But if you ever get caught writing a bad check, you could just blame it on The Secret. I was writing one of my visualization. What's it called? My magic check. I wasn't writing a bad check. It was a magic check. It's all good.
2: Poof, the money's gone.
1: And it'll be in my account in no time at all because I visualized it.
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right back. 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
4: Do you know that if a motor is over 9.9 horsepower, you have to get a special license? 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
7: Your kids, they were at YMCA camp last week, were they not?
8: They sure were.
7: They had a good time?
8: Yeah, they loved it.
7: Apparently, 13 kids between the ages of 10 and 13 at a YMCA summer camp ate chocolate psychedelic mushrooms.
8: Oh, nice.
7: I don't think it was part of the program. I don't think it was in... No, it wasn't.
8: That was the after-hours program.
7: One of the kids gave out the edibles at lunch, it says here. Parents say their children looked like, quote, little baby zombies when they went to pick them up.
8: They were riding the purple dragon.
7: I went to YMCA summer camp when I was a kid. We didn't do drugs. We didn't do any shrooms. But we did, a true story, we did get to try eating grasshopper legs.
8: Okay.
7: That stuck with me for the...
8: In your teeth?
7: I was going to say, not only as a great memory, but yeah, in my teeth for a little.
8: You were shaken after?
7: Don't knock it till you try it, though. You fry up some of those grasshopper legs, throw in a little Frank's Red Hot. Oh, my God.
8: Frank's Red Hot, also good on those chocolate mushrooms.
7: So we've heard.
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0: 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He went to Jennifer's house on lunch break, listened to all these songs and records piled all over the place, waiting for a moment, any moment at all, to even to put your arm around her. And she said the same thing we're going to say right now. This next batch of tunes will be well worth the wait. 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

0: We're going to take a quick break, but we'll be back for an encore. If you cheer loud enough, I'll say it again like a douchey British rock star. If you cheer loud enough, we'll be back, all right? 20's Classic Rock, Rock 107.
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8: Just reading here, England's World Cup soccer players used Viagra before their recent game against Mexico. Apparently, it helps them adjust to Azteca Stadium being over 7,000 feet above sea level, 7,220.
9: Just to put it in perspective, Denver is called the Mile High City because of the baseball team and all of them play.
8: Yeah.
9: Baseball players have to get adjusted to it. Can you imagine soccer?
8: No kidding. Viagra, apparently, it says, widens lung blood vessels and helps pump oxygen around the body. This counteracts fatigue and dizziness at high altitudes.
9: Lots of guys diving because of poked eyes. It's hard on everybody.
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1: Good morning. It's 6 o'clock. The sun cloud mix today. Maybe some showers or a thunderstorm. The high 26 and humid. Currently, it's 16. I'm Eleni Cameron with your Rock 107 News Update. 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A large piece of equipment used for farming destroyed Tuesday in a fire in Quinte West. Fire Chief John Whalen says they received a call around 3:30 p.m. responding to Grills Road in Sydney Ward. Crews were able to knock down the flames, however, not before the fire already did its job, destroying a combine. There's no damage estimate available. The cause is not known. No injuries were reported. A 21-year-old woman charged after a report of a dangerous weapon. Belleville police responded to a female in possession of a knife outside a business on College Street East Monday evening. When officers arrived, they located the female. She was arrested without incident. 21-year-old Jada Sweet, of no fixed address, charged with possession of a weapon for a dangerous purpose. She was later released on an undertaking and will appear in court in November. A Campbellford man facing a number of charges following a series of dangerous driving incidents and altercations on Saturday. Northumberland OPP say 49-year-old David O'Kane allegedly was linked to reports of property damage, verbal threats, and a hit and run at a community event on County Road 38. Police say the driver repeatedly refused to pull over before officers finally arrested him on Ken Roberts Street mid-afternoon. Charges against O'Kane include flight from police, dangerous operation, uttering threats, mischief, and stunt driving. He'll appear in court in September. The Canadian Armed Forces is holding an event today at a NATO test center in the Ottawa Valley that's set up for testing cutting-edge technologies. Military experts will join Canadian drone manufacturers to test their platforms in real-world scenarios. The federal government looking to adopt more drones as the technology quickly develops and becomes more important in modern warfare. The commander of the Canadian Joint Forces Command says it's an example of how the military must do business with industry to innovate swiftly. The Ontario government provided a progress update Tuesday on the wildfire situation in its north, where crews have extinguished dozens of fires in the last 2 weeks. Natural Resources Minister Mike Harris says there are 152 active fires in Ontario, with 12 burning out of control. The province has recorded its largest wildfire ever this year at its peak, spanning 3,500 square kilometers north of Thunder Bay. And marking 80 years on the airwaves, 800-CJBQAM, our sister station, stands as a cherished touchstone of daily life across the Quinte region. Since first signing on in August 1946, the station has woven generations of listeners together through a rich tapestry of local voices, news, and shared memories. 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
1: 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And that's news.
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4: The 2-2, and a broken bat, ground ball to third. McAdoo on to first, and the Blue Jays win it.
3: The Toronto Blue Jays got a big win last night, the final 5-3. With that win last night, Toronto now moves within 2.5 games of that final wild card spot in the American League. Tonight, first pitch going at 7:07, Jose Soriano making his Jays Rogers Center debut. At the National Bank Open tennis tournament, Elena Rybakina defeated Naomi Osaka, while Belinda Bencic withdrew before her match with Coco Gauff due to a hip injury. On the men's side, defending champion Ben Shelton, 12th-seeded Lerner Tien, Rafael Hodar, and Brandon Nakashima all won quarterfinal matches. Play continues today. The field will be set for today for the 167th running of the King's Plate at Toronto's Woodbine, a field of 12 expected for the $1 million race on Saturday. Multiple reports say CF Montreal has signed Chilean soccer legend Alexis Sanchez. The 37-year-old former Arsenal, Barcelona, and Manchester U forward is Chile's all-time leader in appearances. And that's sports.
1: 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Sun and cloud today, maybe some showers or a thunderstorm. The high 26 degrees and it's still humid. Tonight, mainly cloudy, chance of showers or a thunderstorm, breezy and 16 the low. Tomorrow, sun and cloud, chance of showers, risk of thunderstorm, humid, 26 the high once again, but sunshine. Friday and Saturday, highs of 25 and 24 degrees. Right now, it's 16. 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
5: Good morning. It's a clear drive on the 401 heading out of Belleville and Trenton in both directions. Highway 62 and 37 are doing well from Highway 7 to the 401. And Highway 49 looks good in both directions. I'm not seeing any construction-related delays yet through Bethesda Road or Fawcett Avenue. It's a clear drive so far. 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With the latest traffic, I'm Antonia Altavante.
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3: 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It's Showtime. Wind light, west, 10 knots, becoming light overnight. Wind becoming west tomorrow afternoon and light tomorrow night. 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

0: Can't stop the spirits when I need you. This life is more than just a read-through.
1: Chili Peppers, Can't Stop, Rock 107. Welcome to the Wednesday installment of your morning buzz. I'm Buzz Collins. There's Tim Durkin over there.
2: Hey, brother.
1: Sun and cloud today. There is a chance of afternoon showers, risk of a thunderstorm, high of 27. We're 16 right now in downtown Belleville. Full forecast details, of course, on the way in about 10 minutes with our first check-in of the morning from Kevin Williams. How are you doing this morning?
2: Man, I am good. You know our sister station is 80 today?
1: That's what all that creaking is from across the hallway there.
2: Yeah, it had
1: the creaking and the groaning.
2: It had to get up to pee four times in the middle of the night.
1: 80 years old.
2: August 12th, 1946.
1: Wow.
2: Yeah.
1: That's something.
2: If you pass me your mouse here, I want to give you a little piece of audio that we can bring.
1: Oh, okay.
2: Yeah, and so I want you to go.
1: We should have prepared this ahead of time.
2: No, we don't plan things.
1: No, I
2: want you to go to quintynews.com. 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
1: How do you spell that?
2: Yeah, okay. There you go. .com. There you go. Now, what you're going to do is you're going to turn the audio on. I want you to listen to this little piece of audio here. 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
3: 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But to leave the four corners every 15 minutes and stop right at the door.
1: Behind the static and the crackling, that is the dulcet tones of Jack Devine.
2: Which is about the greatest radio name I've ever heard.
1: That radio quality, by the way, not that far off from Rock 107 in my garage.
2: Yeah.
1: I have a little,
2: more or less the same
1: interference there.
2: But you think of what has changed since 1946. So it was 12:30 a.m. was the station. We've had three different locations. And Jim Wright has been here the whole time. No, he hasn't.
1: I looked at you like, I don't know if you're joking or not, because, I mean, no disrespect, but, I mean, Jim's been around a while.
2: Yeah, and actually, on that same page, if you scroll down, you'll see a Trudeau Motors spot that he, a spot for honey chicken that Jim Wright did, and you'll believe the price of the chicken.
1: Wait a second.
2: Yeah.
1: Did
2: I close it already?
1: You closed it.
2: Okay. Well, the Swiss Dale honey chicken on Station Street, it was 99 cents. You got a quarter chicken with fries and a drink.
1: Hell of a deal. Well, certainly would be now, but I
2: paid $3.50 the other day for a side of gravy.
1: Yeah. Well, there's something called inflation you got to factor in there as well.
2: Yeah. And then the Trudeau Motors spot on that same story, $1,960, $595, white wall tires, and it includes a radio.
1: Ooh, wow. Well, it's worth checking out, quintynews.com, for the audio clips and the full story there.
2: I think we should
1: play
2: some more of that audio from it. It's pretty cool to hear some of the old stuff.
1: Yeah, we'll do that a little later this morning. Lots to get to, certainly. More qualifying in our final week here, just a couple days more to go. Rock the Waves, your chance to score a boat plus a motor and $2,000.
2: We only have 7 or 8 chances left in the morning show.
1: Yeah. Yeah, that's right.
2: What do you do, 3 times a morning or 4 times a morning?
1: It depends. You know, if I feel like doing it twice an hour, maybe I'll do it twice an hour. Maybe I'll do it once an hour.
2: Just like CJBQ, how many times it goes pee.
1: Right.
2: Once an hour, twice an hour.
1: But, this is the final stretch. So, the phone lines have been going off like the proverbial Christmas tree ever since we started this almost 5 weeks ago. So and it's just gotten busier. It's just gotten crazier, not surprisingly. We make the final qualifying draw Friday morning. In the meantime, keep listening for that Rock 107 Rock the Waves winning riff. When you hear it, we take the first 5 callers at 771-1071 to get into that qualifying draw. And, of course, that amazing prize package valued at somewhere in the neighborhood of $17,000 from High Falls Outfitters. Huge shout-out to High Falls Outfitters. And we'll be hanging out there on the 22nd for that grand prize reverse draw. Also this morning, on contest time, Another chance to score a $50 gift card to Pleasure Island. 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If you haven't got the birthday details into us, we take care of that just after 7 o'clock. Somebody could score a $25 gift card to Pizza Nova. Get those birthday details to us through our website, rock107.ca. The Glorious Sun's coming up after this. Hang on.
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0: The Glorious Sun sawed off shotgun rock 107.624 with Buzz and Durkin, and time to check in with Kevin Williams for the first time this morning. Good morning, sir. What's going on?
1: Hey there, Buzz. Good morning, and thank you, and a good morning to all. It's a quiet start to the day, but we do have some weather turbulence ahead later today. There's a disturbance that will be arriving with a couple of scattered showers and thunderstorms a bit later today into this evening. So if you're going to be out and about, do be mindful of that. Then high pressure takes over control of our weather, and we're still pretty bullish on some nice conditions Friday and Saturday. So, you know, for the festival going on in Sterling, for the Caribbean Fest, I like the conditions overall Friday and Saturday, maybe not so much on Sunday. The call for today, some morning sun, then turning mostly cloudy. A couple of showers and thunderstorms will be in the area this afternoon into this evening, the high today 27. Later tonight, patchy clouds and fog, the low 15. A mix of sun and cloud tomorrow, chance for a brief shower, high 27. And a mix of sun and cloud and less humidity for Friday, the high 26. Again, for today, Buzz, a tranquil start to the day, but there could be some local flash and splash later this afternoon into this evening. And now, back to you, Buzz.
0: All right, thank you, sir. We'll catch up with you again next hour. Grab another update from you right around 7:50.
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0: Cars, just what I needed. Rock 107, Buzz and Durkin here, 637. Sun and cloud today. There is a chance we could get some afternoon showers, possibly a thunderstorm. A high of 27, 16 degrees right now in downtown Belleville. I don't know if anybody caught it just before sunrise this morning. This is kind of a big day for astronomical events. Just before sunrise, six planets aligned. I guess Mercury, Jupiter, Mars, Saturn, Uranus, and Neptune. Not you always have to chuckle. The 12-year-old just can't get over that there's a planet named Uranus. Anyway, it's not that they're aligned, but I guess they stretched across the pre-dawn sky. That would certainly be a photo op if you had the right camera for it. And then later today, there's a total solar eclipse that'll be visible in Greenland, Iceland, Spain, and Portugal. And of course, the Perseids meteor shower peaks tonight as well. So kind of a big day for those people into the astronomical.
1: Ass and Uranus.
0: I was wondering if you would catch that. Yeah. Anyway, got to get a telescope one of these days. Why do I find out about these things, you know, when it's too late? So where was my memo about about Uranus?
1: I don't think you need a telescope to see it.
0: No. Anyway, that's all. That's all I wanted to mention.
1: I just speaking of my anus, we're coming up on our weigh-in on September 8th.
0: Is it September 8th? Is it when this is all said and done?
1: Yeah. I have to say good morning to Matt at Escape Fitness and Recovery and Brian, SaberFit Fitness, my trainer. They have been killing it. Here's the thing is I have kind of fallen off, not the trajectory that I was on. Mm-hmm. So I was on pace after the first week to lose 460 pounds this year, and it slowly gets less and less as you become healthier.
0: To lose 460 pounds.
1: Well, I lost like 13 pounds the first week. My goal now is slightly changed. It was originally 75 pounds. My goal now is about 62.
0: Okay.
1: If I can get to 62, because I separated my shoulder probably.
0: Oh, you and your excuses. Weeks. I got a separated shoulder. I can't exercise anymore. Go ahead. I'm sorry. Boy, if looks could kill. Go ahead. Continue.
1: Get this telescope up Uranus. We'll talk about it later.
0: So 62 is the goal.
1: Yeah, right now
0: What have you lost now?
1: I'm 254, so I'm 59 pounds.
0: Wow. Attaboy.
1: Yeah.
0: I'm down, I've kind of plateaued a little bit. I've lost 43 pounds, which I'm very happy about because my goal was to get down, I was at 216. And I thought, you know, if you could get down to 185, I think that would probably be healthy. And
1: so we've lost 102 pounds combined.
0: That's crazy.
1: Or one Danny Guppy.
0: Yeah. I'm down now. So my goal was 185. I'm down to 173. So I've gone past my goal.
1: 173. I haven't been 173 since grade four. Oh, the good old days.
0: Well, a couple of weeks or so left to go. So, you know, don't give up.
1: My goal is, I'd like us to both hit 110 pounds. That should be the new goal. Okay. We're at 102.
0: A total loss of 110.
1: So we got to lose another 8 pounds.
0: Okay.
1: In the next 3 weeks.
0: Easy peasy. Crew coming up after this. Hang on.
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0: 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Sun and cloud for your Wednesday. Chance of afternoon showers, risk of a thunderstorm, and kind of muggy today as well. That'll build up through the day. High of 27, 16 right now in downtown Belleville. Bill Corfield, Christine Anderson, Andrew Groth, Paul Finch, and Josh Clark. First five of the morning to call in upon hearing the Rock 107 Rock the Waves winning riff. They're in there. I know a few of those names in there a few times.
1: Yeah, no kidding.
0: For the qualifying draw, the final qualifying draw this Friday that we'll make for those who are going to join us for the grand prize draw, the reverse draw that we'll do August 22nd at High Falls Outfitters. Of course, they are the folks outfitting us with this incredible prize package, a 14-foot Crestliner 1469 powered by a Mercury 9.9 motor, and on top of that, $2,000 cash. Cool.
1: I can't wait for this. And here's the thing is, it's a 2% chance, but 2% is a better chance than I have of winning anything. 2% is a great increase from most draws.
0: Just to give folks hope out there, 2% was a better chance that Durkin had of finding somebody that would, you know, share a family with him at one point in his life. So, and look at this, mostly happily married with two beautiful children. So possibilities.
1: I don't know if she's happy, but I think it's just peachy.
0: Well, I did say mostly happy.
1: Yeah, there you go.
0: I wasn't saying with which specific person.
1: Exactly.
0: Anyway, the point being is, there's still a chance to get in on this. Keep listening. Keep your ears peeled, so to speak, for that Rock 107 Rock the Waves winning riff. That is the only way to get in on it. When you hear it, first five callers at 771-1071. Got your dad joke coming up after this. Hang on.
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1: Good morning. It's 7 o'clock. A mix of sun and cloud on the way today. Maybe some showers or a thunderstorm, too. A high of 27 degrees, but it'll be humid. Currently, it's 16. I'm Elena Cameron with your Rock 107 News Update. 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Gear up for adventure at Trailhead Belleville. From camping to paddle boards and everything you need for your escape to the wilderness. Trailhead Belleville, beside Swiss Chalet, on North Front Street. A former principal of Marie Centennial Public School in Quinte West has been sentenced on fraud, theft, and breach of trust charges. Todd Bishop, 51 at the time of his arrest in February 2024, was recently given an 18-month conditional sentence along with 6 months probation following its completion. The conditional sentence essentially keeps Bishop at home with exceptions to leave for medical appointments and the purchase of necessities. Bishop must also pay more than $68,000 in restitution to the Kawartha Pine Ridge District School Board. He was charged after an investigation revealed he'd forged a school secretary's signature on a check and made false business transactions. Rehabilitation work on County Road 49 in Prince Edward County has been delayed by visa issues. The challenge is keeping equipment and the required crew out of the country. Prince Edward County issued an update Tuesday saying the rubblization process, which involves breaking the existing concrete road into small pieces and leaving them in place to create a strong foundation for the new asphalt road, has been delayed. The municipality and the contractor still expect to complete the process and the first two lifts of asphalt this construction season as planned, with the final surface lift to be completed next year. Culvert replacement work continues in the Bethesda Road area, where there may be some lane reductions and traffic delays. An investigation is underway after a local family raised serious questions surrounding actions prior to a medically assisted death in Belleville. Loyalist Township resident Brigitte Cronendonk says her 83-year-old grandmother was approved for MAID and was given the injections despite showing no clear signs of final verbal consent. Her Oma, who was battling stage 4 stomach cancer and had originally turned down the procedure before being reassessed and approved while family members were away. Cronendonk, who holds power of attorney, claims crucial legal paperwork was completely skipped before the medical team proceeded with the end-of-life process.
2: There has to be certain documentation I found out after has to be done before the second assessment and before the booking of MAID can take place. That documentation was not done.
1: Family members present during the procedure allege the elderly woman was unresponsive in her final moments. The Canadian military holding a major drone testing and demonstration event in the Ottawa Valley today. Lieutenant General Darcy Molstad, commander of the Canadian Joint Forces Command, says it's key the military works hand in glove with companies developing the cutting-edge technology as it develops at a rapid pace. Molstad says the military is working to quickly identify the mix of drones it wants to purchase to bolster capabilities across the entire Canadian Armed Forces. And U.S. President Donald Trump says he slipped away from Air Force One in leaving last month's NATO summit in Turkey because the Secret Service and the military wanted him on a different plane due to a threat. The operation saw him board Air Force One, then slip out another door and stow away in an airport catering container to sneak onto another plane while Air Force One was sent into the sky, acting as a decoy. He downplayed the risk to White House officials, support staff, and reporters he left on the plane. And that's news.
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4: The 2-2, and a broken bat, ground ball to third. McAdoo on to first, and the Blue Jays win it.
3: The Toronto Blue Jays got a big win last night, the final 5-3. With that win last night, Toronto now moves within 2.5 games of that final wild card spot in the American League. Tonight, first pitch going at 7:07, Jose Soriano making his Jays Rogers Center debut. At the National Bank Open tennis tournament, Elena Rybakina defeated Naomi Osaka, while Belinda Bencic withdrew before her match with Coco Gauff due to a hip injury. On the men's side, defending champion Ben Shelton, 12th-seeded Lerner Tien, Rafael Hodar, and Brandon Nakashima all won quarterfinal matches. Play continues today. The field will be set for today for the 167th running of the King's Plate at Toronto's Woodbine, a field of 12 expected for the $1 million race on Saturday. Multiple reports say CF Montreal has signed Chilean soccer legend Alexis Sanchez. The 37-year-old former Arsenal, Barcelona, and Manchester U forward is Chile's all-time leader in appearances. And that's sports.
1: 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Sun and cloud today, maybe some showers this afternoon, even a thunderstorm. The high 27 degrees and it's humid. Mostly cloudy tonight. Chance of showers or a thunderstorm early on. The low 15. Breezy as well. Sun and cloud. Chance of showers again tomorrow. 27 and humid. Friday's forecast calling for a sun cloud mix and 26 degrees. Right now it's 16. 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
5: It's still a clear drive on the 401 in both directions, heading in and out of Belleville and Trenton, out towards Napanee or Brighton. Highway 49 is also smooth sailing. Highway 62 and 37 look good. We're also moving well with Highway 2. 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With the latest traffic, I'm Antonia Altabonte.
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8: Rumors spreading around in that Texas town. About to check outside the game. And you know what I'm talking about. Just let me know if you wanna go to that whole mile on the range. They got a lot of nice girls. Huh?

0: ZZ Top, LaGrange, Rock 107, Buzz and Dirk in here, 7-Eleven, good morning, sun and cloud today. There is a possibility we could get some afternoon showers, risk of a thunderstorm, especially with that humidity building up. Those showers and whatnot, more likely later in the day. High of 27, we're 16 right now in downtown Belleville. Let's find out what's going on for this day in history. It is Wednesday, August 12th. 2026, by the way, Durkin, today, World Elephant Day. Celebrate in your own special way. It's also Vinyl Record Day.
1: Are there other type of records?
2: I guess data records, paper records.
0: But we don't refer, well, I guess, when we say record, the first thing you think of
2: is vinyl.
0: Is vinyl. That was the best, because, you know, you had to.
2: It was organic.
0: It was organic.
2: Yeah. Natural, man.
0: You know, you had to wipe it down before you could play it, so you didn't get the little ticks and scratch noises and whatnot.
2: That's what she said.
0: What? It's also Milkman Day. Whatever happened to the Milkman? See,
2: to take penicillin.
0: I remember the Milkman. I remember the Milkman. You know, you had a guy that actually delivered the milk to your door. Those were the good old days.
2: You know what he breathed in? Dairy air.
0: Ah. That's great. What did I mention? Oh, it's August 12th. It was on this day back in 1851. The sewing machine was invented. This day in 1968, Jimmy Page, Robert Plant, John Paul Jones, and John Bonham played together for the first time when they rehearsed at a studio in London's West End. This
2: day they would become the Bare Naked Ladies.
0: Yeah, right. 1968 is when that happened. This day, 1970, Janis Joplin performed her final concert. This day, 1981, IBM introduced the personal computer and Bill Gates' new operating system, MS-DOS version 1.0. This day, 1994, Woodstock 2, officially dubbed Woodstock 94, began in Saugerties, New York, with Sheryl Crow, Todd Rundgren, and Violent Femmes performing. The festival was actually a success, drew a crowd of about 350,000.
2: Holy smokes.
0: And this day in 2013, Boston mobster Whitey Bulger was found guilty of 11 killings and 30 other criminal offenses. I'm currently reading the biography on Whitey Bulger. He was a bad dude. If you haven't seen the movie Black Mass that Johnny Depp stars in, he portrays Whitey in this movie. Definitely a must-see movie. Celebrity birthdays today. Boxer Tyson Fury is 38. Casey Affleck turns 51. Rebecca Gayhart turns 55 today. Pete Sampras is also 55. Sam J. Jones maybe only remembered.
3: Flash!
0: That's right. Flash Gordon, he's 72 today. Mark Knopfler of Dire Straits is 77. And George Hamilton, 87 years young today. What do we have for our rockaholic birthdays?
2: Happy birthday to Diane Chandra. 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
0: Ding.
2: Tajay, I hope I said your name right one of those two times. 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

0: 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Trust yourself. 721. That's something I rarely do is trust myself. I've learned over the years trusting myself often leads to disappointment and even failure at times. Where did that come from? Sun and cloud today, chance of afternoon showers, risk of a thunderstorm, and muggy, a high of 27. We're 16 right now in downtown Belleville. I know with the muggy weather particularly, it can be a little difficult to sleep for some. Came across this article, three tricks for a good night's sleep, especially if you're dealing with like a heat wave or you know, the humidity and whatnot. This is actually from the Red Cross.
1: Is any of them go have a cold shower before you go to sleep?
0: It has everything to do with coolness, cooling yourself down. So one thing they say is try soaking your feet in cold water before going to bed. It says it lowers your body temperature and helps you relax and feel more refreshed. It says you can also put a pair of socks in the fridge and then wear them to bed. Well, I would just say don't wear socks.
1: It's all about cooling the gray.
0: Cooling the gray?
1: Yeah, your gray matter, your brain. Your brain needs to cool 2 degrees. To be ready for sleep. That's why if you eat a bunch of food before you go to bed, it's hard to sleep because your body is working to digest the food. So you sleep the best when your stomach is fairly empty. That's why they recommend you
0: really
1: earlier. A cold shower, even if it's the last 30 seconds of a shower, will pull the heat to the surface and remove it.
0: Yeah, the key thing here, I guess, cooling down. I'm kind of surprised, though, that an empty stomach would make it easier to sleep because I tend to be the opposite. If I'm hungry, I'm focused on, like, you know, doing something about it rather than falling asleep.
1: That's not rumbling. That's the munchies. You're not the same thing.
0: Okay. I can't follow all this science.
1: Where's the Hawkins cheesies?
0: So complicated.
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0: Almost sounds at the end of that song like somebody just woke Kurt up from a nap to provide the last few lines of the song. Nirvana, all apologies. It's Buzz and Durkin here. 7:36. Andrew Groth, Boyce Puffer, David Kellett, Paul Bamford, Diana Pugsley, the latest to qualify with the Rock 107 Rock the Waves winning riff. They're in there for the final qualifying draw. We're taking care of this Friday for that chance to win that amazing prize package from High Falls Outfitters worth about $17,000. A 14-foot Crestliner, $1,469, a Mercury 9.9 motor to go with it. And on top of all that, $2,000 cash. Keep listening for your chance to qualify. I guarantee coming up in the next hour, we'll have that riff play again. When we do, as always, first five callers to qualify at 771-1071.
1: Walking in this morning, I saw that you have your golf clubs in the back seat of your truck. Are you golfing this week?
0: This Friday for the Trenton Memorial Hospital Foundation.
1: So who are you golfing with?
0: My buddy, my neighbor, Tom Hardy.
1: Your neighbor's name is Tom Hardy?
0: Not that Tom Hardy, just regular old everyday Tom Hardy.
1: I always found it amazing that there's so many Tom H's in Hollywood. You have Tom Holland, who is Spider-Man. Tom Hanks, Tom Hardy, Tom Hiddleston, who was Loki.
0: Tom Cruise?
1: No, Tom H.
0: Oh, like Thom.
1: No, like, sweetie. No, sweetie. What? H is their last name.
0: Oh, for their last name.
1: Tom Durkin.
0: I'll try to keep up.
1: Tomothy.
0: Is that what it is?
1: You must be dehydrated.
0: That's what it is.
1: Thom
0: Cruise. Black Keys on the way after this.
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0: 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It's Buzz here, 750, along with Durkin and our friend Kevin Williams. 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Good morning again, Kevin. Last hour, you mentioned, despite a pretty nice start to the day, we might, as you put it, get some flash and splash later today.
1: Yeah, that does look like the case. Good morning to you, Buzz, and good morning to all. It's not that everybody will see rain later today, to be clear. It's just not that kind of pattern, probably. But I do think the risk of a shower storm will increase as the afternoon wears on. We're adding humidity to the air today, especially higher levels. But I'll be honest with you, I'm looking at right now one of the high-res models, and it shows kind of Belleville being split by storms that reach up around Tweed and Madoc very late today, and also down across western New York State, and keep, you know, Belleville proper completely rain-free. But the models aren't that good to be able to pinpoint a single cumulus cloud and how it might develop into a thunderhead. So what I'm going to do is keep the mention of a shower or a thunderstorm in the forecast for later today or early tonight. The front that produces that activity moves through tonight, in its wake, drier air moves in, and we're still pretty bullish on some nice weather Friday and Saturday. There may be a little shower Friday night, but Friday and Saturday overall looking nice. Caribbean Fest getting going, so we're good there. Showers and rumbles likely to return later Sunday and Sunday night. So for today, the morning is fine. I don't have any issues this morning in terms of precip. We'll have sun and clouds mixed, and a high and temperatures reaching later today of 27. Again, from mid-afternoon into the early nighttime hours, that's when there could be a couple of scattered showers and thunderstorms. Overnight tonight, partly cloudy, maybe a little patchy fog, low 15. Tomorrow, it's a mix of sun and cloud, just a slight chance of a shower, 27, and a nice day Friday. Lower humidity, a mix of sun and cloud, high temperature 26. Saturday's looking nice. Sunday, though, brings afternoon rain and thunder. Buzz?
0: All righty. Well, we'll get an update later this afternoon when you check back in with Rick right around 425. You have a great day, my friend, and of course, we'll talk again tomorrow morning.
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1: Good morning. A sun cloud mix today, the high 27 degrees, humid, maybe some showers later on. Right now by the Bay of Quinte, it's 16 degrees. I'm Eleni Cameron with your Rock 107 News Update. 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Gear up for adventure at Trailhead Belleville, from camping to paddle boards and everything you need for your escape to the wilderness. Trailhead Belleville, beside Swiss Chalet on North Front Street. A large piece of equipment used for farming destroyed Tuesday in a fire in Quinte West. Fire Chief John Whalen says they received a call around 3:30 p.m. responding to Grills Road in Sydney Ward. Crews were able to knock down the flames, however, not before the fire already did its job, destroying a combine. There's no damage estimate available. The cause is not known. No injuries were reported. A 21-year-old woman charged after a report of a dangerous weapon. Belleville police responded to a female in possession of a knife outside a business on College Street East Monday evening. When officers arrived, they located the female. She was arrested without incident. 21-year-old Jada Sweet, of no fixed address, charged with possession of a weapon for a dangerous purpose. She was later released on an undertaking and will appear in court in November. A Campbellford man facing a number of charges following a series of dangerous driving incidents and altercations on Saturday. Northumberland OPP say 49-year-old David O'Kane allegedly was linked to reports of property damage, verbal threats, and a hit and run at a community event on County Road 38. Police say the driver repeatedly refused to pull over before officers finally arrested him on Ken Roberts Street mid-afternoon. Charges against O'Kane include flight from police, dangerous operation, uttering threats, mischief, and stunt driving. He'll appear in court in September. The Canadian Armed Forces is holding an event today at a NATO test center in the Ottawa Valley that's set up for testing cutting-edge technologies. Military experts will join Canadian drone manufacturers to test their platforms in real-world scenarios. The federal government looking to adopt more drones as the technology quickly develops and becomes more important in modern warfare. The commander of the Canadian Joint Forces Command says it's an example of how the military must do business with industry to innovate swiftly. The Ontario government provided a progress update Tuesday on the wildfire situation in its north, where crews have extinguished dozens of fires in the last 2 weeks. Natural Resources Minister Mike Harris says there are 152 active fires in Ontario, with 12 burning out of control. The province has recorded its largest wildfire ever this year at its peak, spanning 3,500 square kilometers north of Thunder Bay. And marking 80 years on the airwaves, 800 CJBQAM, our sister station, stands as a cherished touchstone of daily life across the Quinte region. Since first signing on in August 1946, the station has woven generations of listeners together through a rich tapestry of local voices, news, and shared memories. 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
1: 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And that's news.
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4: The 2-2, and a broken bat, ground ball to third. McAdoo on to first, and the Blue Jays win it.
3: The Toronto Blue Jays got a big win last night, the final 5-3. With that win last night, Toronto now moves within 2.5 games of that final wild card spot in the American League. Tonight, first pitch going at 7:07, Jose Soriano making his Jays Rogers Center debut. At the National Bank Open Tennis Tournament, Elena Rybakina defeated Naomi Osaka, while Belinda Bencic withdrew before her match with Coco Gauff due to a hip injury. On the men's side, defending champion Ben Shelton, 12th-seeded Lerner Tien, Rafael Hodar, and Brandon Nakashima all won quarterfinal matches. Play continues today. The field will be set for today for the 167th running of the King's Plate at Toronto's Woodbine, a field of 12 expected for the $1 million race on Saturday. Multiple reports say CF Montreal has signed Chilean soccer legend Alexis Sanchez. The 37-year-old former Arsenal, Barcelona, and Manchester U forward is Chile's all-time leader in appearances. And that's sports.
1: 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Sun and cloud today, maybe some showers this afternoon, even a thunderstorm. The high 27 degrees and it's humid. Mostly cloudy tonight. Chance of showers or a thunderstorm early on. The low 15. Breezy as well. Sun and cloud. Chance of showers again tomorrow. 27 and humid. Friday's forecast calling for a sun cloud mix and 26 degrees. Right now it's 16. 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
5: We're still moving along well on the 401 heading through Belleville and Trenton. I'm not seeing any issues in either direction. Highway 62 and 37 both look good from Highway 7 to the 401. Highway 49, you will just find some construction-related volume through Bethesda Road and Fawcett Avenue. 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With the latest traffic, I'm Antonia Altabonte.
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0: Rock 107 Blondie, call me. 810 here with Buzz and Dirk, and I'll tell you who called me just now. Vicky Whalen, Boyce Puffer, Bill Corfield, Nolan Govan, and Don Phillips. They all called me because I just played the Rock 107 Rock the Waves winning riff. And, of course, you know what that means. When you hear it, we take the first five callers at 771-1071 to qualify for the prize pack, this incredible prize pack worth about $17,000, that 14-foot Crestliner 1469, powered by a Mercury 9.9 motor, and $2,000 cash. We make our final qualifying draw this Friday. Those qualifiers, of course, will join the previous qualifiers, a total of 50.
1: Mm-hmm.
0: On August 22nd, Saturday, August 22nd at High Falls Outfitters there for the reverse draw. Last name remaining wins. Simple as that. I'll tell you this much. We'll have more chances to qualify.
1: Do they get keys? Is it a bunch of balls in a container?
0: Do I look like I'm on top of things?
1: Well, I'm just wondering if we can,
0: it might be
1: cheat it somehow so we can get bribed.
0: Oh, okay. Yeah. Not that we could ever win ourselves, but we could benefit from.
1: Hey, if someone offered me $1,500,
0: I'm going to stop you.
1: You're more likely to grab their ball.
0: I'll stop you right there because I remember one time years ago, I was working at a radio station, similar type thing, and the guys on air were joking about how they could be bought. And then the guy who won whatever the grand prize was, somebody did a little digging, and it turned, not that they were bought, not that they were paid off or anything like that, but it turned out that the dude who won was friends with one of the on-air people on that station. So immediately, because of that stupid comment on air about, hey, maybe we can be bought, there was concern that maybe indeed somebody was bought. So I'm just going to say, let's keep our mouths shut and not get ourselves into trouble. Okay?
1: I want to be bought.
0: Anyway, I don't know what he's talking about.
1: Okay.
0: Let's, why don't we do this right here?
2: It's contest time.
0: It's contest time. It's contest time. Johnny, tell him what they could win.
3: 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Perfect for bachelorette parties, birthday parties, and any fun gathering. Pleasure Island, Midland Avenue, Kingston.
0: Yeah, that room right in the back there. Good parties, I've heard.
1: Oh, okay.
0: Bachelorette parties, that sort of thing. Anyway, $50 to blow at Pleasure Island, Midland Avenue in Kingston. We're going to play Verse in Reverse today. We take a clip from one of our regular songs off the rock playlist. We play it backwards, just a segment of it backwards. Your job is to identify the name of the artist and the song title. Take a listen to the song in question this morning. Here we go. That's it.
1: Yep.
0: That's all you get.
1: That's it.
0: 771-1071. We need the name of the artist, the name of the song. We'll look for our first correct answer with caller three.
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0: All right, believe it or not, we're still looking for a correct answer. I'm going to play this again. It's Verse in Reverse. This is a piece of one of our regular songs off the rock playlist, just played backwards. Take another listen to this. I'm surprised we're having a bit of a struggle here. Let's go back to the
1: phone
0: lines.
1: We had one person that was close.
0: Yeah, they were close, but they were not close enough. Hi, Rock 107, what's your guess?
14: Shout at the Devil by Motley Crue.
0: Nope. That is not it. No, thanks. Hi, Rock 107, what's your guess?
15: Cheap Jerk.
0: Just get you to turn your radio down while we're chatting here.
15: I want you to want me.
0: Yes, there we go. It.
1: Congratulations.
0: Who's this? What's your name? Hello? Oh, they hung up. I can't give you the prize if we don't know your name. And I have no way to prove you are who you are. Do we take another call?
1: I don't know what else to do.
0: Well, I mean, we know what it is now. The wheels are officially falling off here. Hi, Rock 107. Can you turn your radio down, please?
16: Yeah, sorry. Cheap Trick, I want you to want me.
0: There we go. All right. Who's this?
16: Daryl McDonald.
1: Daryl McDonald, congratulations. Yes.
0: Thank you for putting us out of our misery. Much. Hang on the line. Don't hang up. We'll get some details. You got yourself a $50 gift card to Pleasure Island, Midland Avenue in Kingston. Here you go. Cheap Trick.
17: To want me.
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0: Cheap Trick, I want you to want me. Rock 107, it's Buzz and Durkin here, 821. Sun and cloud for us today. There is a pretty good chance later this afternoon of some showers moving through the area, maybe a thunderstorm or two. High of 27 right now, 19 in downtown Belleville. Durkin, I know you're a big baseball guy, so I'm sure you're aware of this one. The big Field of Dreams baseball game set to go tomorrow night?
1: Yeah.
0: Yeah, tomorrow night.
1: Philadelphia, Minnesota.
0: Dyersville, Iowa is where this is. That's the big corn state, right? And of course, this is
1: you build it, they will come.
0: If you saw the movie Field of Dreams, you know all about it. Now the highlight maybe for some is the fact that they're going to be debuting a new beer, a new Budweiser beer, and it's only going to be served at this game. And then I guess that's it. It's a new Budweiser beer that says that it's been aged with Major League Baseball bats. Yeah, they call it Beechwood Reserved. It's a special lager, it says, that will only be served during the game. Actual bats were used to brew it.
1: Interesting.
0: Yeah. Tastes a little woody.
1: I got one of those.
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0: Rock 107 The Hip, 38 years old, 843. Christine Anderson, Todd Winters, Paul Cormier, David Kellett, and Dave Ware. The latest to qualify upon hearing the Rock 107 Rock the Waves winning riff, which we played just a couple of minutes ago. They're in there. I know some of them in there more than a few times, which is all right, which is okay. That does not conflict with the rules and regulations. You can qualify as many times as you like until you make it into the final draw. That final qualifying draw we make on Friday, and then Saturday, August 22nd, if you are one of the folks who makes it through to the qualify or makes it through as a qualifying individual, then make sure you circle Saturday, August 22nd on the calendar. We're all going to be gathering down at High Falls Outfitters from 10 a.m. till 1 p.m. that day for that reverse draw, a 14-foot Crestliner 1469 powered by a Mercury 9.9 motor and $2,000 cash on top of all of it. One winner takes all, could be you. All you got to do to qualify is do like they just did. Every single time, we take the first five callers when you hear the Rock 107 Rock the Waves winning riff at 771-1071. And again, that final qualifying draw, just a couple days away, Durkin and I will handle that Friday morning. Def Leppard coming up after this. Hang on.
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0: 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It's Buzz here at 850. Let's get into our latest Rock 107 Entertainment Bite. Spotify is rolling out a new AI persona badge for artist profiles featuring artificially generated music. Beginning mid-September, profiles using photorealistic AI-generated identities will be flagged, though artists can voluntarily self-disclose as of today. Artists bearing the badge will be excluded from Spotify's editorial and algorithmic recommendations unless a user already follows them. Badges will appear on profiles, search results, and playlist track rows. Spotify cited listener feedback stating users don't like seeing an artist profile that seems human only to find out the persona is AI generated. AI acts like Sienna Rose and the Velvet Sundown have already amassed millions of streams. Nearly two decades after its theatrical release, Chris Carter's intended director's cut of The X-Files, I Want to Believe, a Vrak Frankenstein, is finally seeing the light of day. The film premieres August 14th on Disney Plus and Hulu. Originally released in 2008, the supernatural thriller stars David Duchovny, Gillian Anderson, and Mitch Pileggi, reprising their roles as Mulder, Scully, and Skinner. Carter's cut restores horror elements removed to secure a PG-13 rating, offering a darker take on a Dr. Frankenstein-inspired storyline. The release coincides with Ryan Coogler's Hulu reboot of the sci-fi series starring Danielle Deadwyler, Himesh Patel, Steve Buscemi, and Ben Foster. And Rod Stewart is canceling 4 weeks of performances following a coronary stent procedure. The cancellations affect his One Last Time farewell tour and Las Vegas residency at Caesar's Palace. A representative confirmed doctors are pleased with his recovery and that Stewart has returned to normal daily activities. In a statement, Stewart says, "I'm already feeling better and very much on the mend." He says, "I'm deeply disappointed to miss these shows and sorry to let my fans down, but I look forward to getting back on stage." Affected dates include Cleveland, Kansas City, and Las Vegas shows running through August. This follows several recent last-minute cancellations, including shows in San Diego and Utah, where Stewart paused mid-performance to use an oxygen tank. And that is your latest Rock 107 Entertainment Bite. I'm Buzz Collins.
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0: 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Sun and cloud today. There is a chance of afternoon showers, maybe a thunderstorm, and muggy, a high of 27. Mainly cloudy tonight with a chance of showers, risk of an early thunderstorm, low down to 15. For tomorrow, mix of sun and cloud, chance of showers, continuing humid with a high of 27, and then looking ahead to Friday, sun and cloud, high of 26. Right now, downtown Belleville at 20, real feel, 24.
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0: 20s classic rock, Rock 107, The Beatles, A Hard Day's Night. It's Buzz here, 938. And yeah, that was the Rock 107, Rock the Waves winning riff just a couple of minutes ago. Boyce Puffer, Justin Partridge, Bill Corfield, Terry King, and Randy Rushlow. The latest to qualify, they all dialed in. They were the first ones through at 771-1071 upon hearing the riff. That's how it works. That is the only way to qualify. They are added to the list. I know some of those names already on the list, but that's okay. You can call as many times as you like. Let me qualify that by saying call as many times as you like when we play the Rock 107 Rock the Waves winning riff. Don't just, you know, randomly call for no reason at all. Thank you. Anyway, we make the final qualifying draw this Friday here on the Morning Buzz. Durkin and myself, we'll have that final qualifying draw. We'll draw 10 names from everybody that's qualified over the past 5 weeks. Not just from this past week, but from the past 5 weeks. Everybody who has qualified so far, those 10 names that we draw this coming Friday morning will be added to those that have been drawn over the past Fridays, a total of 50 to join us Saturday, August 22nd at High Falls Outfitters, the fine folks who have outfitted us with this amazing prize package, a 14-foot Crestliner 1469 boat powered by a Mercury 9.9 motor, and on top of that, $2,000 cash. Still more chances to qualify. Keep your ears peeled for the Rock 107 Rock the Waves winning riff. Like I said, the only way to get in on this deal is to be one of the first five callers when you hear the riff at 771-1071. Neil Young on the way after this. Hang on.
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0: Billy Idol, White Wedding, Rock 107. Billy Idol, in a recent interview with Louder Magazine, says he might have done more acting in the early days of his career if he hadn't been such a mess. Quote, he says, I was in the Doors movie. I originally had a good part, Michael Madsen's part, but I had that motorcycle accident. I probably should have got into acting a lot more, but it took me a long time to get control of myself. It's a Buzz here. Hang on for Genesis right after this.
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0: Lover Boy, Hot Girls in Love, Rock 107. 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Mix of sun and cloud through the day. We could see some afternoon showers, maybe a thunderstorm. High of 27. Mainly cloudy overnight tonight with a chance of showers. We have a risk of an early thunderstorm this evening. Breezy as well overnight with a low down to 15. And then tomorrow, mix of sun and cloud, chance of showers, humid, high of 27. Looking ahead to Friday, mix of sun and cloud and a high of 26.
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6: Hi, it's Ted Bradford, and here's why August 12th matters in rock. In 1967, Fleetwood Mac played their first live show at the National Jazz and Blues Festival in London. In 68, Robert Plant, Jimmy Page, John Paul Jones, and John Bonham rehearsed as Led Zeppelin for the very first time, starting with The Train Kept a Rollin'. In 91, Metallica released their massive self-titled record known as the Black Album. In 1994, Woodstock 94 kicked off in Saugerties, New York, featuring Green Day, Metallica, and Nine Inch Nails. And finally, in 1999, Bruce Springsteen and the E Street Band finished a record-breaking 15-show run in New Jersey. And that's why August 12th matters in rock. I'm Ted. 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
1: In Your Eyes, Rock 107. I'm Buzz Collins. A school supply drive for United Way Hastings and Prince Edward's Backpacks for Success program is currently underway. Got underway at the beginning of the week. Lang and Fetter Motors in Trenton hosting the drive up until Friday. Backpacks for Success, of course, remains a vital support for many across Hastings and Prince Edward counties. So if you can donate new school supplies, we're talking things like pencils, sharpeners, pens, scissors, notebooks, lined paper, binders, highlighters, erasers, glue sticks, pencil crayons, you know, the whole list there. Anything you can donate would be appreciated and can be dropped off at Lang and Fetter Motors at 52 Dundas Street East in Trenton, 9 a.m. to 6 p.m. any day this week. Of course, Friday, the final day to do so. And, of course, you are thanked in advance. We're back at it in just a second with a classic from T-Rex after this.
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0: 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I'm Buzz Collins, and this is a look at your Rock 107 weather brought to you by Rapid Rad Services. Sun and cloud throughout the day. There is a chance of afternoon showers, possibly a thunderstorm, and humid, a high of 27. Tonight, mainly cloudy with a chance of showers, risk of an early thunderstorm, and a low down to 15. For tomorrow, sun and cloud, chance of showers, muggy, high of 27, and then looking ahead to Friday, mix of sun and cloud with a high of 26. Nirvana, standing by. Hang on.
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0: Tom Cochran, Boy Inside the Man, Rock 107. It's Buzz. That is just about my time. Before I go, though, I thought I'd share a couple tidbits from the results of a survey about UFOs, all about UFOs. This new survey from YouGov says 32% of people believe extraterrestrials have already visited Earth, already been here. 75% of people surveyed believe intelligent life exists somewhere else in the universe. It has to, because more and more it seems there's less intelligent life right here on planet Earth. Listen, that is my time. Rick Kevin's taking over at the top of the hour with the All Request Nooner. You can get your calls into Rick at 771-1071. Have a wonderful day. We'll meet you back here tomorrow morning and leave you with the Police after this.
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1: Good afternoon. A mix of sun and cloud throughout the day today, a chance of showers late this afternoon, and a risk of a thunderstorm. Right now, 23 degrees, feeling like 28 with the humidity and mainly sunny. 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
2: Special place to work. 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Hometown proud.
1: Looking back over eight decades and three studio homes, CJBQ continues to honor its legacy as a warm, steadfast companion to the community it serves. An investigation underway after a local family raised serious questions surrounding actions prior to a medically assisted death in Belleville. Loyalist Township resident Bridget Cronodonk says her 83-year-old grandmother was approved for MAID and was given the injections despite showing no clear signs of final verbal consent. Her Oma, who was battling stage 4 stomach cancer, had originally turned down the procedure before being reassessed and approved while family members were away. Cronodonk, who holds power of attorney, claims crucial legal paperwork was completely skipped before the medical team proceeded with the end-of-life process.
3: There has to be certain documentation, I found out after, has to be done before the second assessment and before the booking of MAID can take place. That documentation was not done.
1: Family members present during the procedure alleged the elderly woman was unresponsive in her final moments. More at QuinteNews.com. A former principal of Murray Centennial Public School in Quinte West has been sentenced on fraud, theft, and breach of trust charges. Todd Bishop, 51 at the time of his arrest in February of 2024, was recently given an 18-month conditional sentence along with 6 months probation following its completion. The conditional sentence essentially keeps Bishop at home with exceptions to leave for medical appointments and the purchase of necessities. Bishop must also pay over $68,000 in restitution to the Kawartha Pine Ridge District School Board. Bishop was charged after investigation revealed he'd forged a school secretary's signature on a check and made false business transactions. The charges involved incidents spanning parts of 2022 and 2023. A large piece of equipment used for farming was destroyed on Tuesday in a fire in Quinte West. Chief John Whalen tells Quinte News they received a call around 3:30 p.m. responding to Grills Road in Sydney Ward. Crews were able to knock down the flames, however, not before the fire already did its job destroying the combine. No damage estimate is available and the cause is not known. No injuries being reported. The federal government announcing a $24 million investment in cannabis and brain health research. Health Minister Marjorie Michelle says the Canadian Cannabis and Brain Health Consortium will be funded through the Canadian Institutes of Health Research. She says the group of 10 research teams from across Canada will work together to study how cannabis affects the brain in people at various ages. The consortium aims to establish scientific evidence about both potential benefits and harms of cannabis. And that's your news.
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5: The 2-2, and a broken to bat ground ball to third. McAdoo on to first, and the Blue Jays win it.
4: The Toronto Blue Jays got a big win last night, the final 5-3. With that win last night, Toronto now moves within 2.5 games of that final wild card spot in the American League. Tonight, first pitch going at 7:07, Jose Soriano making his Jays Rogers Center debut. At the National Bank Open tennis tournament, Elena Rybakina defeated Naomi Osaka, while Belinda Bencic withdrew before her match with Coco Gauff due to a hip injury. On the men's side, defending champion Ben Shelton, 12th-seeded Lerner Tien, Rafael Hodar, and Brandon Nakashima all won quarterfinal matches. Play continues today. The field will be set for today for the 167th running of the King's Plate at Toronto's Woodbine, a field of 12 expected for the $1 million race on Saturday. Multiple reports say CF Montreal has signed Chilean soccer legend Alexis Sanchez. The 37-year-old former Arsenal, Barcelona, and Manchester U forward is Chile's all-time leader in appearances. And that's sports.
1: 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Mixed sun and cloud for the day today. A chance of showers late this afternoon. A risk of a thunderstorm. High of 25, feeling like 29 with the humidity. Partly cloudy tonight. Chance of showers early this evening with a risk of a thunderstorm. A low of 16 degrees. Mixed sun and cloud tomorrow with a slight chance of showers in the afternoon. A risk of a thunderstorm. A high of 26, feeling like 32 with the humidity. And then for Friday, nice and sunny. A high of 25. 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
8: A better life with Dr. Sanjay Gupta.
9: 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I'm Dr. Sanjay Gupta, helping you live a better life.
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Rock Auto's Seven Some Doors, Alabama Song, Whiskey Bar, 20s Classic Rock. I'll request Nooner. A warm day again here, high of, what, 27, 23 right now. I'll request Nooner, lots to get to, including Saga, Rock 107.

0: How you doing, Rick?
1: Good, Don. How are you today?
0: Very well. We got an eclipse happening shortly.
1: Apparently.
0: Yeah. So I'd like to hear Billy Thorpe, Children of the Sun.

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2: 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Could I hear Powderfinger by Neil Young? Look out.

0: Rock 107, Neil Young from Rust and Never Sleeps. And Powderfinger, it is Rick Kevin. Hang on for more Rock 107 winning riffs to score for the boat. All right. And week Saturday is when we reverse draw it, and someone's going to walk away with a boat and motor and a couple of grand in cash. Anyway, today, sun and cloud, maybe an afternoon shower, risk of a T-storm, a humid day again, 27 the high. And mainly cloudy tonight, chance of a shower, risk of an early thunderstorm as well. And the breezes will be kicking up as for tonight, down to 15 degrees. And then tomorrow, sun and cloud, chance of a shower and humid and 27. Pretty decent into the weekend for a change. And we're talking sun and cloud Friday, 26, and sunny on Saturday, 24. Overcast for Sunday, can't win them all, and 22. 24 downtown right now. Hang on, more coming up here.
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Rock 107, 1241. Right now, and the Rock the Waves winning riff got in there. And Justin Partridge qualifying, second time today for him on the contest. And who else getting in? Dave Ware got in. Pamela Tidd also qualified as well here. And who else? Norm Wright and Neil Verhane. So more coming up shortly. And the big draw is the 22nd at High Falls Outfitters for the Crestliner boat, the 14-foot Crestliner, and the Mercury 9.9 on there, too. All right. Here's the Racketeers, Steady As She Goes, Rock 107.

0: Rock Photos of Nazareth, a little part of U20's Classic Rock. It is Rick, Kevin, and kind of a cool request, 1251. Right now, and another warm day, 24 degrees currently downtown, and we got this.
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0: And that means McDonald's for two. If you haven't won the last 30 days, name the band and the song on this one. What do you think? 771-107. And that means McDonald's for two. If you haven't won the last 30 days, name the band and the song on this one. What do you think? 771-1071.

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12: All right, number of wrong answers on this one, but we do have right ones too, and Jim Jennings joins me. Jim, hello, good afternoon to you.
13: How you doing, Rick?
12: Not too bad. What's up these days for you?
13: Oh, not much. Trying to stay in the air conditioning, and I just came in, and it's a little toasty out there.
12: Yeah, it's getting that way. The humidity is cranking up, likely over the 30 mark today. All right.
13: Yeah, if it wasn't for the humidity, I'd enjoy it.
12: I hear you.
13: No.
12: I know. All right, let's get out of biz. Name the band and the song. We have McDonald's for you or for two.
13: The band is Joe Walsh. And it's a Walk Away.
12: Well, I'll give it to you. James Gang with Joe Walsh.
13: But, James Gang! Rick, you were talking too much on
12: I know. You gave me a heart attack there. All right. All right, ciao. Bye.

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CJTN, Belleville, Trenton plays here. Quincy's classic rock plays here. Rock 107.

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Quincy's Classic Rock. It's Rick Kevin. Listen up for more. Rock the waves. Winning riffs coming your way. Get you qualified for that exciting boat giveaway coming up on the 22nd at High Falls Outfitters. And another one coming up this hour.

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0: Well, there you go. And say hello, April Wine, 124 right now. Say hello to five more qualifiers. Terry King, get in. Boyce Puffer, Kim Whaley, Todd Winters, and Diana Pugsley qualifying for this coming Friday. 10 more names will be drawn, and that will make it 50 to join us on the 22nd at High Falls Outfitters for the reverse draw to find out who gets the big win with the boat, the motor, and $2,000 in cash. Get my glasses on to see this thing. Speaking of glasses, a partial solar eclipse is happening, and at 12:55 today, about 8% of the sun will be covered by the moon, and that was at 5:01 today, reaching peak at 1:40, so coming up soon, ending at 2:23, and then Ontario's will be able to see the meteor shower until Friday, with up to 100 shooting stars per hour, compared to about 5 on an average night. And that's the Perseid meteor shower coming up. Cool stuff. Ice to the sky. All right. Anyway, Rock 107 weather kind of goes like this. 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Sun and cloud, maybe an afternoon shower. Risk of a thunderstorm. That might impede the visibility looking up. Anyway, humid and at 27. And then for tomorrow, mainly cloudy, chance of showers. Same thing, though. And breezy and 15. That's the overnight low. And then tomorrow, sun and cloud, chance of showers, humid, 27. 25 right now. Yes, it is 25. Zeppelin coming up.
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0: Rock 107 defaults and deny 137 right now. Got to salute our sister station, 800 CJBQ, 80 years young today, eh? 1946. It went on the air in Belleville on the 12th of August. Incredible. 80 years later. Here we are. Same owners, by the way. And that's a rare feat these days in radio. You don't get that. You know what I mean? Over 80 years, you could add 10 different owners. You never know. But not the case here. And I got to thank Bill Morton. He dropped off a bunch of food here. I had it ordered up for us as well and for lunch. And also, too, we got to mention Miracle Treat Day coming to your local Dairy Queen, Belleville, Trent, in both locations. Proceeds going to the hospital like sick kids, that's for sure. 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And all the sales going to those locations. That's for tomorrow. So today, Dairy Queen dropped off a boatload of Blizzards, too. Anyway, there you go. I had to put them in the freezer. I think they're going to melt. There's quite a bunch. Anyway, Nirvana in Bloom coming up.
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Rock 107 to you too, where the streets of no name, coming around at 210 right now. It is Rick Evans, still 25. Feels like 31 degrees currently, the home of the Rock the Waves. Rock 107 winning ref. Get to qualify for an exciting boat prize from High Falls Outfitters. More coming up this hour. So hang on, hang in for that too. Okay. Salisbury Hill, here's Peter Gabriel, Rock 107.

Rock 107, hey, the phone is hot today for sure. 219, Boys Puffer getting in for the boat to qualify, along with Tracy Martin, Gary Green, Sherry Smigala, and Kim Whaley. All right. 10 more names will be solidified Friday with a morning buzz. Stay tuned for that, too. Okay. The kid is hot tonight. Here's Loverboy, Rock 107.

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1: And Spirit of Radio, people have the Rush fever. It's off day for them, by the way, but back at it tomorrow night at Scotiabank Arena for the 13th. So that's four nights into Toronto on this 50-something tour, a heavy-duty sked. And the band says that it has sold out pretty much all the announced dates done so far. And so it continues. And Annika Niles, their drummer, replacing the late Neil Peart on this tour. She's been knocking it out of the park, just killing it every night as well. So here you go. So final night tomorrow night, Scotiabank Arena, coming up on the 13th tomorrow. 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At Bayside, a sun and cloud type day, maybe an afternoon shower, risk of a thunderstorm. Humid day, we're looking at, 27, mainly cloudy tonight, chance of showers. Maybe an early thunderstorm tonight, and breezy down to 15. And then tomorrow, sun and cloud, maybe a shower. The humidity continues here, and another 27. Just check the thermometer, still 25, feels like 31. At the moment. Van Halen coming up.
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11: Spotify is rolling out a new AI persona badge for artist profiles featuring artificially generated music. Beginning mid-September, profiles using photorealistic AI-generated identities will be flagged, though artists can voluntarily self-disclose as of today. Artists bearing the badge will be excluded from Spotify's editorial and algorithmic recommendations unless a user already follows them. Badges will appear on profiles, search results, and playlist track rows. Spotify cited listener feedback stating users don't like seeing an artist profile that seems human only to find out the persona is AI generated. AI acts like Sienna Rose and the Velvet Sundown have already amassed millions of streams. Nearly two decades after its theatrical release, Chris Carter's intended director's cut of The X-Files, I Want to Believe, of Vrak Frankenstein, is finally seeing the light of day. The film premieres August 14th on Disney Plus and Hulu. Originally released in 2008, the supernatural thriller stars David Duchovny, Gillian Anderson, and Mitch Pileggi, reprising their roles as Mulder, Scully, and Skinner. Carter's cut restores horror elements removed to secure a PG-13 rating, offering a darker take on a Dr. Frankenstein-inspired storyline. The release coincides with Ryan Coogler's Hulu reboot of the sci-fi series starring Danielle Deadwyler, Himesh Patel, Steve Buscemi, and Ben Foster. And Rod Stewart is canceling 4 weeks of performances following a coronary stent procedure. The cancellations affect his One Last Time farewell tour and Las Vegas residency at Caesar's Palace. A representative confirmed doctors are pleased with his recovery and that Stewart has returned to normal daily activities. A statement, Stewart says, "I'm already feeling better and very much on the mend." He says, "I'm deeply disappointed to miss these shows and sorry to let my fans down, but I look forward to getting back on stage." Affected dates include Cleveland, Kansas City, and Las Vegas shows running through August. This follows several recent last-minute cancellations, including shows in San Diego and Utah, where Stewart paused mid-performance to use an oxygen tank. And that is your latest Rock 107 Entertainment Bite. I'm Buzz Collins.
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0: Rock 107, Lenny Kravitz and American Woman, 247 right now. And 25 feels like 31, and they got the air conditioning really cranked down here in the Rock 107 studio. You know, it's quite chilly in here, cold enough to keep your beer frozen, you know. Anyway, we'll take it. The Caribbean Festival coming up this weekend, Friday and Saturday, downtown of Belleville, and a lot of folks will be converging in the downtown starting on Friday, and they got the Yuck Yucks Comedy Night as well. They got the Caribbean Dinner 2, Sans Souci hosting that, and a lot of other stuff. So, yeah, Friday through into Saturday as well. There's the parade, too. And just looking at the forecast those 2 days, hey, you're certainly good to go for sure.
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Rock 107 Arkells, the boss is coming. It is Rick coming. 310 right now, still 25 degrees. Coming up, we got some Brian Adams your way. Also, Motley Crue, too, and Eric Clapton. And BOC, Rock 107.

0: making the speakers rattle and punching a hole in the ozone. 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

0: Rock 107 from Slow Hand, Eric Clapton, Cocaine, 327. Five more added to the list. Gary Green getting in again. Dave Ware as well. Neil Verhaen. Janice Walters in for the first time. Ron Clark getting in as well for Friday's draw. Good luck. 10 more names coming up. And that'll round it up to 50. Then you'll join us in the 22nd to try to win the boat. Okay, reverse draw. A 14-foot Crestliner, a 9.9 Mercury board, outboard on there as well, plus $2,000 in cash. Good deal. 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Maybe an early thunderstorm, too, risk of tonight, and breezy as well, down to 15. Then tomorrow, sun and cloud, chance of a shower, and humid 27. And on Friday, sun and cloud 26. Still 25. It is 25. Feels like 31 right now. Got some stones coming up.
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11: This guy in Guelph goes into a thrift store. He finds a copy of The Secret. And inside this book, he finds $40 million worth of checks. Brian Davis is the dude who found these checks. They were just tucked inside the pages. Turns out they were part of the magic checks idea from that very book, The Secret. Much to his dismay, they were fake. They were worthless. Apparently part of a manifestation tool promoted by the book, where what you do is you fill in a check with your name and a desired amount of money, and then use it for visualization purposes.
12: Do you know, I have never written a check in my life.
11: Really?
12: Not a single check. You have to have money.
11: Well, yes, you do. Otherwise, it's called a bad check. But if you ever get caught writing a bad check, you could just blame it on The Secret. I was writing one of my visualization. What's it called? My magic check. I wasn't writing a bad check. It was a magic check. It's all good.
12: Poof, the money's gone.
11: And it'll be in my account in no time at all because I visualized it.
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0: Rock 107, Big Sugar. Don't remind us. Turn the lights on. Hey, that will come soon enough. 3:39 right now, and coming up this week, happening right now as we speak, and the drop-off location is Langenfetter Motors on Dundas Street East in Trenton until Friday. This is the backpack program, okay, for United Way, Hastings, and Prince Edward. The backpacks for success. And so that's the spot where you drop them off. And what is needed? All the regular stuff, like, we're talking like new school supplies with the new backpack program, and pencils and sharpeners and pens and scissors and notebooks and line paper, binders, highlighters and erasers, glue sticks and pencil crayons and stuff along that line. Anyway, there you go. Almost like a nightmare to go back to school. Anyway, that is until Friday, the 14th. Coming up, you can help out. Please do so. And you can drop it off at Langenfetter Motors on Dundas East in Trenton. Okay. Zeppelin, a double hit with Zeppelin coming up.
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Rock 107, yeah, it's going to sparkle, it's going to shine, and a brand new boat. Coming up on the 22nd, we'll see you there. And our latest five to qualify, if your name gets picked on Friday, Leo Allery, Pete Stacy qualifying, Boyce Puffer in, Ray Ellen Allery as well, and Robin Miracle too. All right, so good luck to them with the latest round coming up on Friday. 10 more added to the list, which will round it up to 50, and you'll register there the day of. Okay, we got to know who you are, you're in, and we'll go on from there. So it'll be 50 folks here to qualify to win the boat with a reverse draw. Okay. Well, if you got birthdays, get those into us for tomorrow. You might score with Pizza Nova, a $25 gift card. And actress Jennifer Warren, 85 today. Canadian. If you got birthdays, get those into us for tomorrow. You might score with Pizza Nova, a $25 gift card. And actress Jennifer Warren, 85 today. Canadian record.

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0: Rock 107 419, sliding you home here with Def Leppard and Photograph. It is Rick Kevin, mainly cloudy tonight. Still, you might see a shower. I guess there's a few raindrops around Brighton here this afternoon, and also a risk of an early thunderstorm as well. And a breezy evening, and 15 the low. It's 25 right now. See, in America, their big Powerball jackpot is $1 billion plus. A billion with a B. Man. And if the winner scoops that tonight, they take home just a little under, I think, $500 million, just enough to ruin your life.
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3: I knew I wasn't making the NHL as early as Pee-wee when I got my first pair of hockey skates. They were hand-me-downs from my cousin that came with buckles on them. Yeah, buckles on my hockey skates. Look like some weird corrective elfin footwear you'd find under a fern in Middle Earth. Huh? Some clubfoot hobbit had them playing shinny. Mum doing her best job trying to sell them to me. Look at those skates your cousin gave you. They're brand new skates, aren't they? Yes, they are. You're going to wear them on Saturday morning playing hockey looking some sharp. Why? Don't know. They're new skates. Don't shake your head when I say they're new. They're new skates. Yes, they are. They're brand new. Yes, they are. They're new skates. Did you just roll your eyes when I said they're new skates? They're new skates. You wear them Saturday morning. Don't shake. Yes, you will. You wear them plain. Yes, you will. You wear. Yes. Yeah. You wear them Saturday morning. Help my whistling Jesus or I'll stab you. They're good skates. Your father never had skates when he was growing up in Newfoundland. Poor little bugger. If he didn't wake up Christmas morning with a boner, he never had the freaking thing to play with. Now.
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0: Rock 107 Northern Pikes from Saskatoon. And here's Girl with a Problem, 427 right now. Time to dig into the forecast, too, with Kevin Williams. And, Kevin, good afternoon to you.
1: A very good day to you. Rick, how are you?
0: Not too bad. You know, looks like it could rain any time, I think.
1: Yes, I think you are right. As a matter of fact, we had a little shower in Brighton a little while ago. That's now moving into the town. We had a little rain at the base, now moving downtown. But just a pedestrian shower, by and large. There is a heavier shower I'm tracking right now, trying to do a little thunder, just north of Campbellford. Mm-hmm. So if you're north of Campbellford, you're about to get pretty wet for just a little bit. And we will have a shower, thunderstorm or two in the area this evening. But still pretty bullish about the pattern down the road, Rick. I'm anticipating an infusion of drier air, and that bodes pretty well as we head toward the weekend. I'm still watching a subtle disturbance that'll come through Friday night. So Friday night, I'm going to include the chance for a shower or a thunderstorm. That is in complete opposite of what our friends at Environment Canada think. So we'll see who's right on that. They have clear skies Friday night. I think we could catch a shower or storm. But the point is, Friday and Saturday daylight hours should be pretty nice. And then the next chance of rain, that'll come on Sunday. We also disagree a little bit there. They have a sunny day. Maybe they'll be right. Hopefully so. I think we'll have some afternoon and evening showers moving in. We'll see how that plays out. In the meantime, and in the short term, again, a couple of scattered showers and rumbles this evening. Overnight, tonight, patchy clouds, a bit of fog, a low temperature 15. Tomorrow, a mix of sun and cloud, just a slight chance for a passing shower. The high temperature 27, a little bit of a breeze. And for Friday, we'll go with a mix of sun and cloud and 26. Again, Friday night, maybe a shower or storm. And then we'll have a fair amount of sunshine for a nice day on Saturday. Looking for some decent weather to start the day Sunday, but then showers return later in the day and at night with some thunder. Rick?
0: Well, there you go. Did you get a chance to check out the partial solar eclipse at all?
1: Well, you know, I did not, but I didn't, you know, if you know, as you go through the course of the day, you know, a partial solar eclipse, you know, with a partial lunar eclipse, you can actually see, you can see the Earth's shadow impacting the moon, even if it's not total. But with a solar eclipse, if it's not total, it's not a big deal, unless you're a photographer with the proper lens and, you know, all of that. But, I mean, in terms of just, the, you know, going about your day, you'll never notice it. A total solar eclipse is pretty cool, like some areas saw last year. But it was likened to me as if, let's say you've never seen Niagara Falls, and you're driving 1,000 kilometers from somewhere to get to see Niagara Falls, and you make it all the way for 998 kilometers, and then your car breaks down. So you're just 2 kilometers away, but you see nothing, you know, because you're not there. It's the same with a total eclipse. A total is great. A partial solar eclipse, it's really not a thing, really. So there's that. I saw some nice imagery, though. Professional photographers took some nice views, so that's cool for sure.
0: All right. And the Perseid meteor shower might be covered with the cloud?
1: Yeah, it's peaking the last couple nights and tonight, but if the weather permits, and I'm going to go with partly cloudy skies later tonight. So, again, the prime time will be midnight to just before first light in the morning, northeastern sky. Check it out, because it is quite a nice show, typically.
0: All right, we'll leave it there. You'll check with Buzz another time tomorrow morning, just after 6. Have yourself a good night, too.
1: You too, Rick. Thank you.
0: Thank you.
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0: Rock 107, Neil Young and Cinnamon Girl, 20s classic rock, come around to 440. Five more names on the list here for the boat as we rock the waves up to High Falls Outfitters on the 22nd for the reverse draw. Justin Partridge getting in, Jeff Farrell getting in, Ben Bebo, Bruce Carr, and Sandra Pierce. They're on the list. And then 10 more names Friday. All right, we'll be picked, and Buzz will announce those sometime between 6 and 10 o'clock, likely in the 7 o'clock hour, who the 10 are. Okay, and that'll round up the 50 who will join us on the 22nd of August, a week from Saturday coming up. Boy, that has gone fast, hasn't it? It really has. So anyway, we got more riffs coming up for tomorrow and Friday as well. So, at least up till he makes the big announcement Friday. All right, so that's when it will end there. Anyway, 24 downtown. Looks like rain might be raining where you are, and it could be happening just for a few drops right here in downtown Bell Vegas at the moment.
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1: Good afternoon. It's 5 o'clock. Mostly cloudy tonight. Chance of showers, maybe thunderstorms. Tomorrow, a mix of sun and cloud. Right now, 25 degrees. I'm John Spitters with your Rock 107 News Update. 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
2: Special place to work. The Morton family invest in talent, live bodies here in the building, a sense of community, and the listener itself. Hometown proud.
1: Looking back over eight decades and three studio homes, CJBQ continues to honor its legacy as a warm, steadfast companion to the community it serves. The city of Quinte West announced it's launched its own physician recruitment program at a press conference today. In addition to that launch, the city announced it signed two new family physicians. They'll be starting practices in Quinte West. The two doctors announced include Dr. Bailey Brandt, who received his Doctor of Medicine in 2026 at the University of Toronto, and Dr. Siddharth Varantharajan, who was a candidate for his Doctor of Medicine at the University of Queensland in Australia. Hastings, Lennox, and Addington MPP Rick Brzee has announced $75,000 in provincial funding for the First Nations Technical Institute. The one-time grant will establish a safety management lead position to oversee safety standards and track hazards across the school's flight training programs. FNTI officials say the investment will help prepare the institute for more complex flight operations ahead of this September. The township of Sterling Rodden says it's exploring new ways to support downtown businesses as council considers the future of the BIA. The township clarified in a release that no final decision has been made, stressing that the municipality wants to build on the hard work already done by BIA volunteers. Potential alternatives under review include working with the Chamber of Commerce, redesignating the BIA, or hiring a dedicated economic development officer. More on the story at QuinteNews.com. And a partial solar eclipse was visible across the Maritimes, Ontario, Quebec, and other parts of Canada as the annual Perseid meteor shower also reaches its peak this week. Brenda Molina Navidad with more.
3: The Canadian Space Agency says partial eclipses happen when the moon passes between Earth and the sun and covers part of our star. It says the moon covered 8% of the sun in Toronto, more than 18% in Montreal, and 15% in Ottawa at the peak of the eclipse, which reached totality in parts of Europe. Meanwhile, sky watchers will be able to see the Perseid meteor shower until Friday with up to 100 shooting stars per hour. Brenda Molina Navidad, The Canadian Press.
1: 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Hockey Canada says five players from Canada's 2018 World Junior Team, acquitted last year of sexual assault, have breached the organization's code of conduct. In a release, the national governing body says it's accepted the board's recommendation that suspensions continue for Alex Formanton, Cal Foote, Carter Hart, Dylan Dubé, and Michael McLeod. McLeod will not be eligible for reinstatement until November of 2030. Foot will be eligible this November, while Hart and Dubé eligible in 2027 and 2028, respectively. Formanton is eligible for immediate reinstatement. The Toronto Blue Jays continue their push for an American League wildcard spot against the Boston Red Sox tonight. Game time, 7 o'clock. The women's semifinals take center stage today at the National Bank Open in Toronto. Ukraine's Alina Svitolina faces Poland's Iga Swiatek. American Coco Gauff, then faces Kazakhstan's Elena Rybakina. The Los Angeles Lakers being sold for the second time in a year, going to businessmen Josh Kushner and Bob Iger for a record-breaking price of $12.5 billion, the deal first reported by ESPN. And three games in the WNBA tonight, including one in Dallas, where the visiting Toronto Tempo are in action at 8 o'clock. That's sports. 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Mostly cloudy tonight. Chance of showers or thunderstorms. Breezy, the lows 15. Tomorrow, a mix of sun and clouds. Slight chance of showers. It'll be warm and humid tomorrow. The highs 27. On Friday, a mix of sun and cloud and the highs 26. Right now, 25 degrees. And get the latest news anytime at quinnynews.com. 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
4: It's a trouble-free drive on the 401 in both directions. Belleville and Trenton streets are still looking good. Highway 62 has construction-related delays in both directions through Slab Street. And Highway 49, it looks like just roadwork slowing things down still through Bethesda and Fawcett Avenue. And actually, a heads up, 401 westbound, it looks like we're starting to get some light volume approaching Glen Miller Road. Live your best life around the campfire. 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With the latest traffic, I'm Antonia Altabonte.
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0: 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It is Rick Kevin, also Red Hot Chili Peppers in there, too. 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
2: Hi, it's Ted Bradford, and here's why August 12th matters in rock. In 1967, Fleetwood Mac played their first live show at the National Jazz and Blues Festival in London. In 68, Robert Plant, Jimmy Page, John Paul Jones, and John Bonham rehearsed as Led Zeppelin for the very first time, starting with The Train Kept A-Rollin'. In 91, Metallica released their massive self-titled record known as the Black Album. In 1994, Woodstock 94 kicked off in Saugerties, New York, featuring Green Day, Metallica, and Nine Inch Nails. And finally, in 1999, Bruce Springsteen and the E Street Band finished a record-breaking 15-show run in New Jersey. And that's why August 12th matters in rock. I'm Ted. Rock on.

0: and all night. 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
1: It is Rick Evans. 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And they dropped off a number of these blizzards today at Rock 107. I think there's a few still in the freezer, so may have to scoop one tomorrow. But it's the 24th annual Miracle Treat Day. And all the proceeds from the blizzard sales from both locations will be donated to the hospital. So scoop yourself the original blizzard from Dairy Queen and help out the cause. That day is tomorrow. Okay. Mainly cloudy, maybe a shower, risk of a early thunderstorm coming up tonight. Breezy down to 15, still 24 right now.
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0: Crack one of those doesn't go for a soda. Kim Mitchell, that about does it for me. Every time. An awesome night. Just a reminder, coming up on the 23rd of this month, this is a Sunday, the 15th anniversary poker run for the Quinney Rifer Paws is happening. $25 donation per bike. All bikes are welcome, and the meeting time is at 10 o'clock in the morning for the registration and coffee part of the day. Then the ride begins at 11 o'clock sharp, and food and vendors there, too. That's the 22nd for the Quinney Rifer Paws 15th anniversary annual poker run right there at What's Your Scoop. Have yourself a good night after the break live.
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0: Hang tight. Time to flip the record over. Side B is all queued up on the Rock 107 turntable. And we drop the needle right after this.
1: 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Laughter at the lake. The voices of loved ones around the table.
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